been

There are women folk. There are women folk who are favored. Now what I mean is, there are women folk who can make the sun blush, whose spirits can rise to the surface of skin, can glow maple and honey and guava. There are women folk. There are women folk who are created on one of God's really, really good days, when God must have been in her laboratory, off a cove on the coast of paradise, surrounded by waterfalls and hot springs, a parade of birds and spice-infused tea leaves, platters of papayas held inside the ring of a rainbow. What I mean is, there are women folk. There are women folk who are chapels, who can take the breath out of a room by the clusters of stars gathering to pray in the altar of their retinas. You see, these women folk are only for the purpose of worship. For only they hold the kind of reverence that make even the wind stop its course to curtsy at the nape of their necks. Not because they're the definitions of gods, but because

We'll keep that. That's a good one. Some stuff we want. It didn't work. Yeah, but no shame, huh?

been really nice hanging out with you. Thank you.

What's up? You are listening to BFF.FM. This is WTFIFL, whatever the fuck I feel like. I am your DJ, Shorty Rock, coming to you live from the secret alley tonight where

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I'm doing all right. Really, really, everything's fine. What?

0: 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Yeah, that's some funky stuff. Y'all got to look out.
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That was a song called Safe by Frost Children from their album Aviation Creates Adventurous Beginnings. 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And I trust her with my life. She's one of my favorite people. So we are going to get started. And there might be intermittent commentary about the World Cup today because I am very World Cup-pilled. And today is the Mexico versus England game. Go Mexico.